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Every Monday evening, join me, Colin, for the Craven Blue Music Show. Music through the decades, from the swinging 60s to the new millennium. Rock, pop, R&B and country. And sometimes a sprinkling

0: The A44 Woodstock has got some road restrictions. That's due to Network Rail works. Oxford Road Woodstock has got some temporary traffic lights. Oxford Road Enston has got a lane closure. High Street, Green Lane and the Square in Ascot under Wychwood are closed. Albion Street in Chipper Norton is closed and Kings Lane, Langford is closed.
1: Stuck in a jam? Call the Travel Line on 01993 555 999. 01993 555 999. And let's keep Oxfordshire and the Cotswolds moving. The place for the best music. Yeah. And so much more. Yeah. Guess I'm back again. WRFM.

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0: couple of road closures this week then. Kings Lane in Langford, that's closed. Albion Street to Penorton is closed. High Street, Green Lane and the Square in Ascot under Wychwood are closed. Oxford Road in Enston has a lane closure. Oxford Road, Woodstock has got some temporary traffic lights and the A44 in Woodstock has got road restrictions due to Network Rail who are working on the road.
1: Stuck in a jam? Call the travel line on 01993 555 999. 01993 555 999. And let's keep Oxfordshire and the Cotswolds moving.
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0: to scream. We installed telephone wires across rural Britain over a century ago, and you're still paying to use them for your broadband today. If it ain't broke, what?
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0: 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Can you guess the year?
1: And it's that time of the day for the Wonder Years today with me, Joe. Can you guess what year it is? 07931366999 or hit us up on the socials, starting off with Coldplay, In My Place.

That was Coldplay In My Place, but what was the year? It was the year in film that Spider-Man was released, Harry Potter and the Chamber of Secrets was released, and Lord of the Rings, The Two Towers was released in cinemas. But what was the year? Get your guesses in. It was the year that Sugar Babes released this, which got to number one.

Also in the news this year was euro coins and banknotes were introduced into circulation in eurozone countries, and it was the Queen's Jubilee this year. However, she also lost her sister Princess Margaret and the Queen Mother in this same year. But what was the year? 0793136699, or hit us up on the socials. And it was the year that Eminem released Without Me.

and it's the Wonder Years on WRFM. Have you guessed the year yet? I'll give you some more clues, shall I? Deaths this year included acclaimed Irish actor Richard Harris, best known for his roles in Gladiator and Albus Dumbledore in the first two Harry Potter films. A member of popular R&B group TLC, Lisa Left Eye Lopez, died in a car accident. And iconic filmmaker and director of classics such as Some Like It Hot and Sunset Boulevard also died. And it was a year that Robbie Williams was on the comeback trail with the first single from his mega album Escapology. This is Feel.

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1: Get your guesses in at 0793136699. This was also the year that Spanish professional tennis player Carlos Alcaraz was born. Actress Jenna Ortega, most famous for her role as Wednesday in the TV show Wednesday. And also Pedri, who is a Spanish footballer who plays for Barcelona and the Spain national team, was born in this year. And it was also the year that the Doves had a number one album, and from it was this fantastic single called Pounding.

0: Year.
1: And in this mystery year in tech, the camera phone started to become a reality with the release of the Sanyo SCP-5300. And this was a huge step in how we capture and share moments to today. The second generation iPod was released, and also in gaming, Grand Theft Auto Vice City was released, becoming a massive hit and shaping the future of gaming as a whole. This year also saw the premiere of American Idol, which would become a pop culture phenomenon worldwide. It also saw the start of I'm a Celebrity, Get Me Out of Here and the Osbournes. And it was also the year that Girls Aloud won Pop Stars The Rivals, and this was their debut single, which was also Christmas number one.

0: Did you guess the year? The year was 2002. And the Wonder Years on WRFM will return every weekday. See you soon.
1: This is the Wonder Years.

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0: Here's another local event which may be of interest to you.
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0: The A44 Woodstock has got some road restrictions. That's due to Network Rail Works. Oxford Road Woodstock has got some temporary traffic lights. Oxford Road Enston has got a lane closure. High Street, Green Lane and the Square in Ascot under Wychwood are closed. Albion Street in Chipper Norton is closed and Kings Lane, Langford is closed.
1: Stuck in a jam? Call the travel line on 01993 555 999. 01993 555 999. And let's keep Oxfordshire and the Cotswolds moving. Across Oxfordshire and the Cotswolds, this is WRFM.

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0: 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At the racetrack. In the shower. Oops, sorry. All things that never actually happened. But while listening, you pictured them all, didn't you? 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
0: 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Let us know and we'll spread the word.

0: couple of road closures this week then. Kings Lane in Langford, that's closed. Albion Street in Penorton is closed. High Street, Green Lane and the Square in Ascot under Wychwood are closed. Oxford Road in Enston has a lane closure. Oxford Road, Woodstock has got some temporary traffic lights and the A44 in Woodstock has got road restrictions due to Network Rail who are working on the road.
1: Stuck in a jam? Call the Travel Line on 01993 555 999. 01993 555 999. And let's keep Oxfordshire and the Cotswolds moving. 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

0: There's a moment when travel stops being just another holiday and becomes a memory you'll carry for life. Journey to Central Asia along the ancient Silk Road. 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

0: The A44 Woodstock has got some road restrictions. That's due to Network Rail works. Oxford Road Woodstock has got some temporary traffic lights. Oxford Road Enston has got a lane closure. High Street, Green Lane and the Square in Ascot under Wychwood are closed. Albion Street in Chipper Norton is closed and Kings Lane, Langford is closed.
1: 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Call the Travel Line on 01993 555 999. 01993 555 999. And let's keep Oxfordshire and the Cotswolds moving.
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0: couple of road closures this week then. King's Lane in Langford, that's closed. Albion Street in Penorton is closed. High Street, Green Lane and the Square in Ascot under Wychwood are closed. Oxford Road in Enston has a lane closure. Oxford Road, Woodstock has got some temporary traffic lights and the A44 in Woodstock has got road restrictions due to Network Rail who are working on the road.
1: Stuck in a jam? Call the Travel Line on 01993 555 999. 01993 555 999. And let's keep Oxfordshire and the Cotswolds moving. The place for the best music.
2: Yeah.
1: And so much more.
2: Yeah.

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0: The A44 Woodstock has got some road restrictions. That's due to Network Rail Works. Oxford Road Woodstock has got some temporary traffic lights. Oxford Road Enston has got a lane closure. High Street, Green Lane and the Square in Ascot under Wychwood are closed. Albion Street in Chipper Norton is closed and Kings Lane, Langford is closed.
1: Stuck in a jam? Call the travel line on 01993 555 999. 01993 555 999. And let's keep Oxfordshire and the Cotswolds moving. 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

0: Couple of road closures this week then. Kings Lane in Langford, that's closed. Albion Street in Penorton is closed. High Street, Green Lane and the Square in Ascot under Wychwood are closed. Oxford Road in Enston has a lane closure. Oxford Road, Woodstock has got some temporary traffic lights and the A44 in Woodstock has got road restrictions due to Network Rail who are working on the road.
1: Stuck in a jam? Call the Travel Line on 01993 555 999. 01993 555 999. And let's keep Oxfordshire and the Cotswolds moving. 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
1: 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At the racetrack. In the shower. Oops, sorry. 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

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I'm playing some nice random songs for your Thursday evening as always, and we're going to start off this time with some Lady Gaga for you.

That was some Ed Sheeran right here on WRFM. Next, I'm going to go for something a little different. We're going to play some Sigala and Paloma Faith for you.

That was some Years and Years right here on WRFM. Next, I'm going to keep this going with some Emily Sunday for you.

That was some Starly right here on WRFM. Next up, we got some Kygo and Whitney Houston for you.

That was some Jonas Blue right here on WRFM, on your radio, on DAB, and on your smart speaker. I'm playing some nice random songs for your Thursday evening. And we're going to continue with some Becky Hill and Sigala for you.

That was some Calvin Harris and Ellie Goulding right here on WRFM. Next up, we're going to continue this with some M22 for you.

some Joel Corey, Ray and David Guetta right here on WRFM. Next up is my final song for tonight. Thank you ever so much for listening to this crazy show as always. Hope you keep listening right here on WRFM. Thank you so much and goodbye.

So, a very good evening to you, Oxfordshire, Cotswolds and the wider world. This is WRFM and it's now time for Now That's What I Call a Radio Show with me, Dom. How are you doing? How's your week been? As always, it would be great to hear from you and thanks for joining me for the next hour of music. Very simple premise on the show for those regular listeners and for the benefit of those if you're still first time tuning in. An hour of music, there's a theme, sometimes very tenuous, that links all of the songs that are played over the next hour. That's unless we get some random requests that we'll put in and jump about and go wherever we want, really. But, yeah, there will be a theme. So what could that theme be? And we kicked off today's show with the over 5-minute version. And that was, a little bit unexpected. And I don't think I've actually heard that full 5-minute version of the Bluebells' Young at Heart, but a great tune. Some of you may remember that was, it came back as a very famous song on a Volkswagen advert in the early 90s, but a great tune there. Bluebells, Young at Heart. So how will that link to every other song in the show? All you have to do is give us a text or WhatsApp here in the studio to me. 07722 100890 is that text or WhatsApp number with your guesses, or if you just want to say hi, you want to shout out, you've got any celebrations or anything this week, or wherever you're listening from, whether you're at work, whether you're at home, whether you're traveling about, you just pulled over and having a stop, it would be great to hear from you. That number, 07722 100890. And don't forget to also check us out on social media, Facebook, X and Instagram via the links on our website. 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And, that website, really great on there. There's events, there's information on advertising, a business directory for local businesses called The Marketplace. 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Worth having a little look, wrfm.co.uk. This is WRFM, local community radio for Oxfordshire and the Cotswolds. And wherever you're listening from tonight, it would be great to hear from you. So Bluebells Young at Heart was the song that kicked off the show. Next one's going to be this from Coldplay, Bit of Yellow. What could that theme be? Is it going to be an easy one or more tricky this week? Let's hear from you. Here we go with Coldplay on WRFM.

What a tune there. The Circle by Ocean Colour Scene. What a great 90s band, part of that wonderful Britpop movement, and that from the album Mosley Shoals, which was arguably one of the best Britpop albums in my humble opinion, well, not so humble opinion, back then. And The Circle, which was the third single from that album, most popular two tunes off that one, Riverboat Song and Day That We Caught the Train. But that's a great album, and 30 years old this year. Ocean Colour Scene are touring later this year, UK tour, playing the whole of Mosley Shoals. So I reckon that's worth going to see. So that is the last song of that section. Before that, Chapel Roan's Pink Pony Club and Coldplay Yellow kicking off that section. If you just joined us, we started the show with the Bluebells, Young at Heart, and you're listening to Now That's What I Call a Radio Show with me, Dom, here on WRFM Radio for Oxfordshire and the Cotswolds. What could that theme be? Do send us a text or a WhatsApp. The number is 0772210890. No correct guesses as yet, but it's still, you know, still in the first half of the show, so maybe it's a more tricky one this week. We shall see, but we'll get right on with the next song. Bit of I love this song. See the Trouble with Me, Barry White. Turn this one up here on WRFM. What's that theme?

0: So Nina there, 99 Red Balloons, which was also very popular in German as well. 99 Luftballon. Former UK number one from the 80s there. Before that, The Beautiful South with Rotterdam or Anywhere. And kicking off that section, You See the Trouble with Me, Barry White. What is it that links all of the songs? We're just over halfway through the show. There are a couple of fairly tenuous links in there, but what is it? Had a couple of guesses come in, and is it places? Well, I could say, yeah, Rotterdam, Pink Pony Club, the ocean, but no, it doesn't. That's not the theme. It doesn't really fit. If you think you know, give me a text or WhatsApp here in the studio. That number again, 07722 100890. Here for just under half an hour. I'll give you a clue if we haven't got that theme guessed by the next couple of songs. And if you just want to say hi, got any shout outs wherever you're listening from this evening, whether you're at home, at work, wherever you're doing, it'd be great to hear from you. So do let us know what you're up to. And any requests, if we've got them, whether they're within the theme or not, we can always jump about and get them in if you'd like them. So do let me know. We're going to carry on now with a bit of Pink Floyd, Wish You Were Here. This is a great tune from the Dark Side of the Moon album, Wish You Were Here, here on WRFM.
1: And discipline remains massively.
2: Yes, and neither would you, Derek, the star nonsense.
1: Yes, yes.
2: No, it is a...
1: I'm sure of it.

So, three quarters of the hour, three quarters of the way through the show, and I thought it was a fairly obvious one this week, but now guess is right. Correct answers coming in from all over the county and surrounding areas in Oxfordshire and the Cotswolds. Thanks very much to Dave in Burford there. You're correct, as well as other people. The theme this evening is that the links all the songs is quite simply this week, Colours. So yeah, Goodbye Yellow Brick Road, Elton John, Slight Return by the Blue Tones, Pink Floyd, Wish You Were Here, Nina's 99 Red Balloons. Now this one got a couple of messages. You say, well, hang on, Beautiful South Rotterdam, that is not anything to do with Colours in the song title or artist. It was a bit of a tricky one there. I wanted to throw that in as a bit of a, will that throw you off, bit of a tenuous link, because it is off the album Blue Is the Colour from 1996. Great album there. So that's the colour link there. Barry White, You See the Trouble with Me. Ocean Colour Scenes. Oh, that might throw you as well with just the word colour there. But The Circle, Pink Pony Club by Chapel Roan. Coldplay with Yellow. And kicking off the show this evening was the Bluebells with that old classic, Young at Heart. So if you've got any requests in the next 10, 15 minutes of the show, whether they're related to Colours or not, any request, if we've got it and we can fit it in, absolutely we will. Or any shout outs, it's always great to hear where people are listening from. Whether you're a regular listener, you've listened a few times, or it's your very first time listening to WRFM on the show, do remember there's some fantastic shows available on WRFM. 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You can listen to thousands of previously recorded shows. You can listen again many times, but there's everything from classical shows to Community Matters shows to Ricky's RSVP, The Bin Buyer, Kieran's regular show, and many, many more, and all kinds of things, different genres, different ages. That's the beautiful thing with community radio. There's a huge, huge range from a huge range of presenters. So do stick WRFM on wherever you are with your smart speaker or your radio, wherever you're out and about as well. So we've got 15 minutes. We're going to stick with the colour theme. This next one, classic, and what a legendary artist. Bit of Prince, Purple Rain here on WRFM.

So Counting Crows with Vanessa Carlton there, Big Yellow Taxi. That is one of the most covered songs, isn't it? Just loads and loads of different versions of that over the years. And a great tune. And continuing on our coloured theme of this evening, colours is the theme. Different coloured songs this evening. Did you get it? Anyway, thanks very much for listening. We're almost out of time. We've got time for one more short song. I've got one that fits the theme. It's got a colour in it and it's by one of the biggest artists of all time. All that leaves me to say is thanks very much for listening to Now That's What I Call a Radio Show once again with me, Dom. I'll be back in a couple of weeks' time every other Thursday at 7 o'clock for an hour. Make sure you don't miss it and enjoy all of the other shows on WRFM in the meantime. We're going to finish with The True King.

0: Swish. 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Did you get it? Did I get it? Yes, I did. Did I get it early on? Yes, this week I did get it early on. I managed it. I don't know how. He'll be back in 2 weeks' time. He's here every fortnight here on Double Double on a Thursday evening.
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0: It's time for an extended story time to kick off RSVP this week. Those of you who fought the great fight and went through the long night will know everything that is coming pretty much in order. Some of you will have seen the highlights and gone, goodness gracious, I wonder what happened. Well, we've got about 20 minutes to explain to you what happened. As we go,

Times for a Change in by Bobby Dylan. They moved the times around quite a lot, didn't they? And then they got there. And it still didn't start when it should have done.

times kept changing. It was supposed to happen in the middle of our night, then it was supposed to happen in our evening. It went from like 6 or 7 p.m. in Mexico to midday and back again. And then they started to get going and thought, oh, I've got the time now. And then biblical storms went over Mexico City, which delayed the kickoff of Mexico versus England. Storms by Fleetwood Mac there, unsurprisingly, denoting storms. And then luckily, the referee blew the whistle. And we got going.

Imagine my delight when I found this the other day. But I thought, how can I sum up more than one penalty being scored? Big thanks to Jorge Ventura for this one. I was delighted.

penalty. Yuga Benjor. There were two penalties, one for us, one for Mexico. That took us to 3-2, and we were biting our nails, to put it carefully. Because we then had to do this. Let me tell you, doing that about 4 in the morning from a football match, rare times indeed.

keep me hanging on, which is what we were all doing along with the England team in Mexico, and they did hold on for a 3-2 victory in what many pundits and many people that I've spoke to have said is probably the greatest England match they've ever seen. Now, a lot of us who I've spoke to weren't alive in 66 to see the 66 World Cup. I myself wasn't alive to see England versus Argentina in 1986, although I've heard a lot about it. And I also don't remember watching England versus West Germany in Italia 90, although I did see the semi-final between England and then Germany, well, now Germany, in Euro 96. And I do think, pound for pound, it was the most exhilarating, draining match I think I've ever seen an England team play. And it's certainly the most draining match I've ever seen an England team win. It is in the Pantheon, just for simply so much stuff around it. I've spoken to our best friend Matthew quite a lot about it over the last week, and we do agree there was so much around it. The fact they had the storms, they had the delays, it was Mexico in Mexico at the Azteca, which is the same stadium where Maradona famously beat us with the hand of God and then goes on to score just an incredible goal. So it's an interesting one, isn't it? It's a lot of history around it. And of course, it's the World Cup. And we meant that we qualified. And yeah, special times. England. Hi, England. What's next? What are your plans?

It's Norwegian Wood. Taken from Rubber Soul in 65, it is of course by the Beatles. That's What's Next for England. And that takes place this weekend. I believe it's Saturday at, is it 10 o'clock, I think, on Saturday? It's the World Cup quarterfinal, basically against the Vikings and their leader, who looks like an actual Viking in the form of Manchester City striker Erling Haaland. Also, they've got Ødegaard on their team, who is one of the instrumental players in Arsenal. So it's Arsenal, Man City, two of their star players against England. Who's your money on? Could be the Vikings.

0: was in the 90s, Matthew. Hello, good evening and welcome to you all across West Oxfordshire, the Cotswolds, the Oxfordshire area and indeed the wider world. I am by such and such.
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0: Me and Matthew were discussing Norwegian players of the past, particular players. They're on the UEFA Striker game that you can get for the Dreamcast and the PlayStation 1 many years ago. And Norway on that were a force to be reckoned with because they had Tor Andrew Flo, who was much better in the game, actually, than he was in real life. We don't know why. Hi! This week, you can expect a little bit later on, a first of a kind. It's a double themed special in which we're going to put three institutions of our lives on trial for murder. There'll be a wild card that will be standing in front of a moving bus, and there's music coming your way from the very likes of Exile, Avril Lavigne, Nectar Wood, Sweet, an Elton John piano piece, and plenty of other summer slips and a total eclipse to send you through to your Friday and the weekend beyond. We are sticking with our theme, despite the heat, despite the football, despite the bloke going deep in Wimbledon. We're not asking questions about any of the important topics. We'll have a new Prime Minister in a week or two. None of that. We're sticking with modern local unimportant business, I'm afraid. That's what local community can do sometimes. And I'm the helmsman of that part of it. Apart from Paradise City by Guns N' Roses, what is the best use of city or cities in a track? Apart from Paradise City by Guns N' Roses, what is the best use of city or cities in a track? We're at WhatsApp and text stations at 77221890. We're here live until 10. Text us, WhatsApp us, the same number. It's only five numbers. 77221890. 77221890. Apart from Paradise City by Guns N' Roses, what is the best use of city or cities in a track? We're 77221890. 07721 108.90. Thank you very much again to my best friend Matthew from Whitney, who said, was McBride your top goal scorer for USA? It was McBride and also someone called Moore. And I don't think he was called Bobby Moore, but for some particular reason, every time I scored against you as the United States, I would swear using a word that begins with the sixth letter of the alphabet, and then Bobby Moore would be what I would shout. It is the theme of football, so it feels like it is somewhat related. I'm not sure how related it could be. Thank you very much to my mother, who's answered this week's question with Detroit Rock City by Kiss, Big City Nights by Scorpions, and We Built This City by Starship. There goes the rock cannon. If you can think of a better one than that one, and I couldn't really improve on Starship, to be honest. Text us, WhatsApp us. Apart from Paradise City by Guns N' Roses, what is the best use of city or cities in a track? We're 07722 108.90 on this very, very bang, very warm, hot, hot summer's night. It's 07722 108.90. Get your answers in, or just generally chat to us before we all burn. I'm not going to say speaking of which, because that would be a terrible, terrible link indeed. But our song for Somewhere, Sometime, Someplace, etc. this week, it is four to me to tell you if you don't know, that sadly Bonnie Tyler passed away today at the age of 75, the South Welsh powerhouse that she was. It's no surprise what we're going to play, and rest in peace, our dear Bonnie.

0: one of the great songs of all rock. A total eclipse of the heart. Here's the iconic Total Eclipse of the Heart by Bonnie Tyler. A total eclipse of the heart. Barely heard the turnaround bright eyes. And that's from 1983 and Faster Than the Speed of Night. And indeed it is a godspeed and good night to Bonnie Tyler.
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0: Thank you to my mother who's answered. She put a thinking cap on and has managed to make it feel even warmer in the studio. So thanks very much for answering this week's question, which is apart from Paradise City by the Guns N' Roses, what is the best used city or cities in a track? My mother has further added Hot in the City by Billy Idol. Really, mother? Was there a need for that? Was there a need to remind me of how boiling hot it is everywhere at the moment? How we're living on the surface of the sun? Thank you very much for your message. 07722 100 890. If you've got a better option than watching us burn to Billy Idol, 07722 100 890. WhatsApp, text us. We're indeed going to be here until 10 o'clock this evening.
2: He's not going to get away with this.
0: Now, however, going to drop it to your local track of the week. And I have not wanted to do this, but as soon as the opportunity presented itself, I knew what I was going to do. It is your local track of the week and the band, and their prophecy has been fulfilled. Because now it finally, this year, is a plural. These are the Glass Animals.
3: Live. This pre-recorded message is letting you know that the following track is approved and decent local music.
4: We're doing something special with this one. We're actually recording you. I would love for you guys to sing as loud as you can. It would mean the world. Thank you so much for tonight. It's been absolutely bloody incredible. Thank you.

0: was a freaking dream. Thank you.
1: And that's taken from 2021. That is a local boy's Glass Animals, who have done very, very well for themselves. That's Heat Waves Live from 21. Because, yes, folks, you may have noticed. If you haven't, I don't understand what's going on in your world, but we are in the midst of a second heat wave of the year. I think I saw somewhere that we've had more heat wave days already planned this year than we had in the last 2 or 3 years combined, which is terrifyingly warm. We'll be terrifying by the end of it. Heat Waves Glass Animals, by the way, if you combine all their versions, has been heard over 4 billion times on Spotify alone. Just a guess, knowing that it's on the streaming platforms, it's probably been heard in excess of 5 billion times. That I will never get me noggin' round.
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1: AJ is currently recovering. She's recovering very well indeed. She's over the worst of what she's going through. And hopefully she'll be picking some songs with me in the next week or two. But for now, I'm afraid you've got... You've got my inept wisdom to pick 2 songs from the recent Decent Women playlist this week. So let's see how I got on. And AJ, hopefully you'll be back soon to take a sturdy hand at the wheel and do a much better job. Let's see what you think.

0: thought that wasn't hurting anyone. Nectar Wood is the extraordinary name of the artist, and she is ably assisted all the way throughout by the piano of the one and only Elton John. And that is the song Wine Into Water, new a few weeks ago.
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0: Quick reminder of your question this week. Apart from the Paradise City by the Guns N' Roses boys, what is the best use of city or cities in a track? If you've got an answer, is it a good one? 07722 10890. Text us, WhatsApp us if you think it is a good one. 07722 10890. Apart from Paradise City by the Guns N' Roses, what is the best use of city or cities in a track? 07722 10890 07722 10890. And while you're doing or not doing that, I'm going to drop into the first of our double themes of the week, and simply this is the great whodunit of Things of Life. So, number one, who died?

from the works in 1984. It's, of course, Radio Gaga by Queen on the now rechristened name of the theme of this week, which is Who Died, Who Done It? Radio Gaga meets their end because of...

0: It's the Buggles. Video killed the radio star, or in our particular saga, they were the ones who killed off Radio Gaga Radio. Same thing. And the Buggles is Age of Plastic 1980, where Video Killed the Radio Star comes from. And that is your first complete double frame of the week on the subject of who died, who done it.
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0: Thank you very much indeed to my dear AJ, who is recovering nicely, who's given a cracking answer that I completely forgot about. She's gone for Atlantic City by our dear Bruce Springsteen. Have you got a better one? I don't know if you do, but it's 077221890 if you think you've got one. And it is on the subject of this week's question, which is, apart from Paradise City by Guns N' Roses, what is the best use of city or cities in a track? The WhatsApp text number you need. There's only one of them. So 077221890 on the double double.
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0: It's 077221890. Apart from Paradise City by Guns N' Roses, what is the best use of city or cities in a track? 077221890 is the number you need. 077221890. Whilst you're doing or not doing that, I'm going to drop it your second frame of the week on the subject of who did it, who done it. Video killed the radio star. Who is our victim now? It can't be you, Freddie. You've already been murdered. It just happened. The Buggles got you in the middle of the night. Sorry, Freddie.
3: Frame of the week.

You're listening to Editors, the band. And this is taken from 2013. The album is The Weight of Your Love. And the song is called The Phone Book. And it is your second free in the week on the subject of who died, who done it, the phone book and the phone booth. I believe, in my heart of hearts, we got by this.

0: go. Is Avril Lavigne with the song Mobile. That's from 2002. And yes, mobiles pretty much got the phone book and got the phone booth as well, if we're being honest, is what killed it. Video killed the radio star. Mobiles killed off the phone book and the phone booth. Who did it? Who done it? Who died? Who did it? Who done it? Got it? Get it? Good.
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0: The show Stormery is a bit of an indulgent one for me, so I do apologise for that. Well, I don't really apologise for that. I'm doing it anyway. So that's coming up in a little bit. So before we do that, we're going to drop into your wild card of the week. And it's an easygoing, jokey type song with a serious message buried in. Have you ever had a wild card buy a hot dinner? Ever had a wild card buy a hot dinner? Hot dinner, wild card, hot dinner, wild card.
3: Wild thing.
0: I think you're a hot dinner.
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5: 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They're telling me how I should behave. Don't drink.

0: Wait, I don't want to put a downer on things, you know. I'm not saying that you are going to get hit by a bus, but it could happen. Stranger things have happened. I mean, if you believe in superstition, you know, if you walk under a ladder...
1: That's one of the greatest fades in history of music. That is one of my dear favourites. That is the Lancashire Hot Pots from their 2011 album, Achtung Gravy. And that is, you could get hit by a bus tomorrow. I mean, they've made it sound as unbleak as possible, but it is still a bus. It's not quite the double-decker bus that the Smiths had in mind, but it's still a bus.
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1: 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What am I talking about? This is what are you talking about? FM. Shut up, it's too hot. Here I am.
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1: Howdy doody. We're now comfortably past 9 o'clock in the evening, so it is time for our Showstorm of the Week. This has been chosen by me, and it does go out to my dear AJ, who is currently recovering at the moment. It's her anniversary in just a few days' time. I want her to be reminded at this point how loved and beloved she truly is. And this song is for her and for the many, many miles that we have covered together. It's a Showstormer of the Week and also your long play of the week.

0: That's Bruce Springsteen's Drive All Night from the River. In 1980, it goes up to my partner AJ for our anniversary. It's coming up soon. I've always liked that song and songs like it because there are hundreds, if not thousands upon thousands of songs saying about love and about how people will love each other for all time and I'll always love you and all this other stuff. And that seems to be fine for most people. I'm not knocking whatever preference you have, but there's something about the songs that actually shows what the person's actually doing. The idea of someone driving all night just to get someone a pair of shoes. I can tell you in my personal life that I have been through such moments, if not exact moments like that, I've been through such deliberations and such sacrifice. And I truly believe that is love manifest. It isn't the promise of love, saying, oh, I'll love you and, you know, you kiss them every now and again and whatever it is that is the context of loving someone. But it's those sacrifices. There are times I think the most of us who have been in love and have been in relationships have done those kind of things where you have driven all night or you've staved up all night or you've supported someone for an extended period of time and you feel that tension and you feel that pressure and somewhere in that mesh is love and that's how it binds together between people. It's those sacrifices that build into this tapestry that is just a display of love. And I think that's a marvellous thing. I don't know what I'm talking about.
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0: I've gone off. I'm not sure I can come back. I'll tell you what we'll do. As always, I will rely on my secret weapon, and that is AJ and AJ Styles' Time of the Week. I picked this one because it was the next in the chronological sequence of songs. So what we're doing, going back over the history of AJ Styles, and we're picking live versions of songs that I know AJ has picked before. I know she's doing quite well at the moment, so she'll probably be picking next week's song, but this is the next one in the sequence. It just happens to be a love song. It was not chosen by me, it was chosen by the sequential order of the past. But it is phenomenal, and it's an AJ.

0: and taken from 2014. That's Exile's Kiss You All Over Live. And thank you to my mother who says that's a lovely song. It's a nice one, isn't it? No, it is.
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0: And as I said earlier on, I've picked both of these songs this week as AJ is recovering. So if the song is crap, in your opinion, you need to blame me. Thank you. Although I think it's good because I picked it.

0: Life is a Road. And that is Alyssa Bodegura. And Joe Bonamassa on guitar. That's from a couple of weeks ago. As is this one.
1: Recent track.
0: Yes, it is. You've probably heard it before, but not like this.

0: one of the most blistering covers I've ever heard. That's the cover of Braid's Guitar Man from way back when, and that is Keith Urban and John Mayer on the guitar very recently indeed. Very tasty.
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0: Going to drop now into your final frame of the week. Double frame indeed of the week on the subject of who died, who done it. Video killed the radio star. Mobiles killed the phone book and the phone booth. And here's one more for you now that you'll probably get pretty quickly. There ain't going to be much thinking involved here. As soon as you know the song, you'll go, oh yeah.

0: It's Blockbuster by Sweet, and we've taken that from Sweet Fanny Adams' compilation in 74. And it is your first final frame on the subject of who died, who done it. Blockbuster is the victim. Who did it?
1: Decent track.
0: Dolly Parton, I don't believe it. You think butter wouldn't melt?

0: of the all-time great duets of all music history. Islands in the Stream, Dolly Parton, Kenny Rogers, two of the country greats. And let's take it from Eyes That See in the Dark, which was a Kenny Rogers album back in 1983. And it is your final double bubble theme of the week on the subject of who died, who done it. Video killed the radio star, the mobile phone killed the phone book and the phone box, phone booth, whichever you prefer, depends what country you're in, I suppose. And streaming killed Blockbuster and other video rental shops. Yes, I didn't say it was pleasant, but there we have it. Thanks, Islands in the Stream, streaming. It's as close as we can get.
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0: Right, now we're going to drop into your musical of the week. This is Next in Order. Hold on to your hats. Hold on to everything, including your science textbooks. Oh, yes, yes, yes. It's just a jump to the... What? What do you mean it's not that one? That's the famous one. A step to the musical. What?

It's Richard O'Brien, dear creator and helmsman of the Rocky Horror Picture Show. And that's the opening number science fiction double feature from 1975. Recent DC.

0: It's a combination of people here. So you got Rachel Bolan, who's part of Skid Row, Corey Taylor from Slipknot, Damon Johnson, who's played with lots of bands, including Thin Lizzy, he's been with Alice Cooper, a bit of Lynyrd Skynyrd, and Skid Row. And that is the song Jet Black Universe, taken from Gargoyle of the Garden State, released this month.
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0: Just time for one final track this week. Thank you very much to everyone who's messaged in, and thank you for listening wherever you are. A lot of sport coming your way to keep an eye on. We've got Arthur Ferry in the Wimbledon men's semi-final tomorrow. He's a wild card, so that could be quite something special. And of course, we've got England at 10 o'clock against Norway in the quarterfinals. When I next speak to you, we're either going to be out or we're going to be in the World Cup final.
2: We are getting ready to go.
0: Exciting. This is nothing to do with it. Chill out for the week.
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0: An actual gentle one to see us off this week.
4: Now, this song we're going to do just now is obviously a favourite of us because when we released the first couple of singles from High and the Happy Side, well, low regions of the charts. Oh no.
5: Have everybody forgot about Wait.
4: Exactly. My sentiments, exactly. You see, no, that's kind of right. So we decided to release this song.
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4: It's a song called Goodnight Girl.

0: as we all slowly burn to a crisp. Good night, girl. Up next is Colin. Good night. God bless.
1: The place for the best music. Yeah. And so much more. Yeah. WRFM.
0: Good evening, welcome to Thursday night's edition of Late Night Jazz. The first record on the turntable this evening is by a group of musicians that go under the name of the Modern Jazz Sextet. Not really related to Modern Jazz Quartet, actually, although it does contain two of their players, Percy Heath and John Lewis on piano. In addition, there's Dizzy Gillespie on trumpet, Sonny Stitt on alto saxophone, the ever-present Charlie Persnip on drums, and a gentleman who's not known to me, actually, called Skeeter Best on guitar. And this track's called Blues for Bird.

Here's a nice easy start to the programme this evening, the Modern Jazz Sextet's Blues for Bird. This is an old favourite of the programme, Mr. David Fathead Newman on tenor saxophone, and he's experiencing hard times.

Yeah, David Fathead Newman there, Hard Times. Here's a gentleman, well, I think I played a couple of weeks ago, having seen him live at the Whitney Jazz Club, Mr. Johnny Kerry. This is another vocal track from him called Without You.

Yeah, that's Johnny Carey there for you. Without You, a couple of tracks now from a singing trio, very famous, Lambert, Hendrix and Annie Ross. First one's called Every Day. Sing a Song of Basie.

0: Yeah, the great Lambert, Hendrix and Annie Ross there. And here's another track by the same trio. This is a tune I heard many, many moons ago, sung by Georgie Fame, who really introduced me to this band, I suppose, because way back in the 60s, Georgie Fame used to dig deep into the jazz bucket there and always name-check who he was getting these various tunes from. So this is Gimme That Wine.
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Oh, give me that wine. 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I only drink for medicinal purposes anyway.

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John Hendricks leading the trio there. Some great lines in it. Can't get well without Muscatel. And drink one toast before I roast. Anyway, we started off the programme this evening with the Modern Jazz Sextet. Well, this is the original Modern Jazz Quartets doing a number for us called Bags Groove.

0: Yeah, that was the Modern Jazz Quartet there, being helped out by the great Sonny Rollins, Bag's Groove. Here, I mentioned Georgie Fame earlier on. This is an album I picked up last week, actually. I can't remember where I bought it. I think I might have bought it in a record shop, actually. It's got a really cool new name. It's called Cool Cat Blues. And this first track I'm going to play you is Georgie Fame, and he's linking up with I don't know how you describe him, actually, Boz Scaggs. He's blues come jazz comes rock. If you'd listened to my Craven Blue music show, you'd know I play him on there a lot. Anyway, they're doing the old Ray Charles classic, It Should Have Been Me.
1: Hey, Boz Scaggs, my man, am I glad to see you.
2: Hey, Georgia, you're looking like $1 million and some change, bro.
1: Hey, Boz, let me tell you what happened to me today.
2: Talk about it.
1: As I passed by a real fine hotel, a chick walked out. She sure looks swell. I gave her the eye and started to carry on, when a Cadillac cruised up and swish.

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Along came Ray Charles and gave me a

Yeah, there you go. It should have been me. Georgie Fame and the great Bar Skaggs there. One more from Georgie. This time he's on his own. But I should say belated birthday greetings to Georgie Fame. I believe he was 83. I'm not sure. It was about last week or the week before. But 83. Don't see him performing much these days. I know the last time I saw him was at the Cheltenham Jazz Festival. And he came on stage, unfortunately, with a stick, which is a result of a car accident he had. He broke his hip. And he sat down on a stool for most of the performance. It still sounded great. Great memories of Georgie Fame with the Blue Flames down at the Flamingo Club back in the 60s. Anyway, here is Georgie Fame with a track from that same album called Cool Cat Blues. This one's called Big Brother.

Yeah, two great numbers there by Mr. Georgie Fame, fabulous singer. Many a night watched him with the Blue Flames, fabulous. Anyway, here's another gentleman who I was very, very fortunate to see, only on one occasion, way back in, I think, 1967, 68, in my globe-trotting days in New York City, in a seedy little jazz club. It was quite an experience. Nat Adderley, My Heart Stood Still, and it actually did that night. Even got a chance to speak to him. Anyway, let's ease down, shall we?

Yeah, the great Nat Adderley there playing what sounded like a muted cornet, actually. You probably know him. I play him lots of the times with his brother, Cannonball. Anyway, I'm looking at the clock. Unfortunately, I've only got time for one more track. We'll part off. This features somebody we played earlier in with his group, Milt Jackson, on the vibraphones. This is the old Disney classic. I'll say good evening and hope you enjoy what's left of the day and leave you with The Lady...

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0: 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Bad weather. At the racetrack. In the shower. Oops, sorry. All things that never actually happened. But while listening, you pictured them all, didn't you? 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